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1: From the Hammond Lumber Company Weather Desk.
5: Overnight will be mainly clear with a low of 57. On Friday, expect mostly sunny skies and breezy conditions with a chance of a shower in spots, reaching a high of 77. Friday night will be partly cloudy with a low of 54. Saturday will bring sunshine and pleasant weather with a high of 79. By Sunday, anticipate nice conditions with intervals of clouds and sunshine and a high of 78. For Blueberry Broadcasting, I'm AccuWeather meteorologist Jason Caterina.

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1: From the Hammond Lumber Company Weather Desk.
6: Overnight will be mainly clear with a low of 57. On Friday, expect mostly sunny skies and breezy conditions with a chance of a shower in spots, reaching a high of 77. Friday night will be partly cloudy with a low of 54. Saturday will bring sunshine and pleasant weather with a high of 79. By Sunday, anticipate nice conditions with intervals of clouds and sunshine and a high of 78. For Blueberry Broadcasting, I'm AccuWeather meteorologist Jason Caterina.

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1: From the Hammond Lumber Company Weather Desk.
4: Overnight will be mainly clear with a low of 57. On Friday, expect mostly sunny skies and breezy conditions with a chance of a shower in spots, reaching a high of 77. Friday night will be partly cloudy with a low of 54. Saturday will bring sunshine and pleasant weather with a high of 79. By Sunday, anticipate nice conditions with intervals of clouds and sunshine and a high of 78. For Blueberry Broadcasting, I'm AccuWeather meteorologist Jason Caterina.

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8: Overnight will be mainly clear with a low of 57. On Friday, expect mostly sunny skies and breezy conditions with a chance of a shower in spots, reaching a high of 77. Friday night will be partly cloudy with a low of 54. Saturday will bring sunshine and pleasant weather with a high of 79. By Sunday, anticipate nice conditions with intervals of clouds and sunshine and a high of 78. For Blueberry Broadcasting, I'm AccuWeather meteorologist Jason Caterina.

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2: Overnight will be mainly clear with a low of 57. On Friday, expect mostly sunny skies and breezy conditions with a chance of a shower in spots, reaching a high of 77. Friday night will be partly cloudy with a low of 54. Saturday will bring sunshine and pleasant weather with a high of 79. By Sunday, anticipate nice conditions with intervals of clouds and sunshine and a high of 78. For Blueberry Broadcasting, I'm AccuWeather meteorologist Jason Caterina.

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1: From the Hammond Lumber Company Weather Desk.
5: Overnight will be mainly clear with a low of 57. On Friday, expect mostly sunny skies and breezy conditions with a chance of a shower in spots, reaching a high of 77. Friday night will be partly cloudy with a low of 54. Saturday will bring sunshine and pleasant weather with a high of 79. By Sunday, anticipate nice conditions with intervals of clouds and sunshine and a high of 78. For Blueberry Broadcasting, I'm AccuWeather meteorologist Jason Caterina.

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2: 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She did him dirty, took him to the

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1: From the Hammond Lumber Company Weather Desk.
6: Overnight will be mainly clear with a low of 57. On Friday, expect mostly sunny skies and breezy conditions with a chance of a shower in spots, reaching a high of 77. Friday night will be partly cloudy with a low of 54. Saturday will bring sunshine and pleasant weather with a high of 79. By Sunday, anticipate nice conditions with intervals of clouds and sunshine and a high of 78. For Blueberry Broadcasting, I'm AccuWeather meteorologist Jason Caterina.

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4: Overnight will be mainly clear with a low of 57. On Friday, expect mostly sunny skies and breezy conditions with a chance of a shower in spots, reaching a high of 77. Friday night will be partly cloudy with a low of 54. Saturday will bring sunshine and pleasant weather with a high of 79. By Sunday, anticipate nice conditions with intervals of clouds and sunshine and a high of 78. For Blueberry Broadcasting, I'm AccuWeather meteorologist Jason Caterina.

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5: Overnight will be mainly clear with a low of 57. On Friday, expect mostly sunny skies and breezy conditions with a chance of a shower in spots, reaching a high of 77. Friday night will be partly cloudy with a low of 54. Saturday will bring sunshine and pleasant weather with a high of 79. By Sunday, anticipate nice conditions with intervals of clouds and sunshine and a high of 78. For Blueberry Broadcasting, I'm AccuWeather meteorologist Jason Caterina.

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0: 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You should see her smile when she holds a baby. 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My girl. Yeah.
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7: Everybody, welcome to Friday's show. 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
8: Morning.
7: We're going to play easy trivia in about 3 minutes. We start every Friday show like this. You want to just hear a few?
8: Yeah. Sure.
7: Warm it up. Amy, what country legend threw javelin while attending Oklahoma State University?
8: Garth Brooks.
7: Correct. Abby, what country superstar's guitar is named Trigger?
9: Whoa. Okay, this is a fun fact. Is this fun fact for Abby? I don't know.
7: Willie Nelson.
9: It is?
7: Yeah.
9: That's cool.
10: It is cool.
7: Lunchbox, what country star wrote Crazy that became a hit for Patsy Cline?
11: Willie Nelson.
7: Correct.
11: What? Are...
10: Yeah, dude.
11: Wow.
10: Good job.
7: Who did Poor Dolly write I Will Always Love You for?
10: Whitney Houston.
7: No, Porter Wagoner.
10: Okay.
7: Yeah.
10: It didn't matter.
7: I know. Everything threw me off there. All right, we got to get our brains loose. All right, easy trivia coming up in like 3 minutes or so. Glad you guys are here. Let's get started now.

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2: I'm Paul Wolf. Every ICE enforcement officer in Maine now has a body-worn camera. Senator Susan Collins says the agents were fully equipped and trained as of 2 o'clock Thursday afternoon, more than 2 weeks ahead of the planned nationwide rollout. The ICE officer involved in last month's fatal Biddeford shooting was not wearing one. A worker at the Sappy Somerset Mill was hospitalized Thursday after suffering an electrical shock while working on a machine. Fire officials say the man was initially unconscious and not breathing, but his condition improved enough that he was taken by ambulance to the hospital instead of life flight. A company spokesperson says the worker was later in stable condition at a Portland hospital. Investigators say somebody intentionally set a fire inside a resident's room at a Waterville memory care facility. The sprinkler system snuffed out the fire before it could spread. No one was injured. And Bangor is planning a special meeting for Monday at 5:15 p.m. to reconsider the 30-year tax deal for the 30-unit homeless housing project it approved 6-3 on Monday. Three councilors who voted yes tell reporters they see no reason to change their vote. The meeting had not yet appeared on the official council calendar when reported.
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2: The Red Sox put an end to their slide after shutting out the Blue Jays 7-0 to wrap up their four-game series in Toronto. Boston will visit the Pittsburgh Pirates for a three-game set that starts tonight. And week one of the preseason began with the Patriots tying the Colts 13-13 at Gillette Stadium. New England will host the Eagles in week two next Saturday. Your exclusive AccuWeather forecast is next.
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10: I made a friend, and I made a friend that I don't work with. It's not Eddie or Mike. And then my friend's moving. It's my only friend that I've had as a friend. I guess Brett, but Brett's an it's my only like real life normal friend. And I just got told that today's moving.
11: Really?
10: And I'm sad about it. Yeah.
11: Okay.
12: That is sad.
10: It's my only friend that's not like somebody in my...
11: At work?
10: Yeah, I don't know. It's just like my only real, my normal person friend. And so we play pickleball about once a week. We've been friends for a long time. Played softball with them. And then randomly, we were finished playing pickleball the other day. And he's like, oh, man. It was like you're moving to a new school. He's like,
12: that's terrible.
11: He's totally leaving far away?
10: Mm-hmm.
13: Ugh.
10: He's like, yeah, I'm moving.
12: Did you ask if you guys are going to stay friends?
10: I asked if I could write letters.
11: Can you visit?
12: Well, you can do anything you want, right?
10: It's kind of far. But it's like my only human. I hang out with them about every week. It's my only non, like, industry friend that there's never talk about. You know, I don't know. I was pretty sad about that. Because it's hard as an adult to make friends. Like, especially out of nowhere. And, you know, we finished playing pickleball, and he's like, yeah, we're moving in September. I'm like, wait.
11: Wow, it's coming up.
10: What?
12: I bet he had to think about that one for a while, how he's going to break it to you.
13: Yeah.
11: Do you think Bobby is his only non-work-related friend?
12: Oh, no.
10: Because I have other friends.
11: I know you have other friends. I said non-work-related.
12: Wait, are you saying that maybe it was harder on Bobby than it is for him?
11: I don't know.
10: That's what it feels like, and Amy, I don't like it.
13: Amy.
11: I really thought I was coming at this with curiosity. If you're getting defensive for that, that's something for you to look into it. No, I am curious if it's that for him, whereas in his, I don't know, his workspace, maybe that's who he hangs out with mostly. So it's refreshing when he also gets to hang out with you.
10: Maybe. I was pretty bummed though. And then I was kind of embarrassed to tell my wife and my friends moving, and I was sad about it because I'm an adult and I shouldn't be sad when my friends move away.
11: I think because I'm not 12. Awesome, you're sad. And I know that sounds messed up.
10: It does.
12: You're happy that
10: you're happy
12: sad?
10: I'm sad? You like me being sad?
11: No, but if we read between the lines, it means you formed a relationship with someone outside of any type of work situation.
10: Accurate.
11: And that is gross.
10: Accurate and fair.
11: Thank you.
10: Accurate and fair. And so...
12: Sorry, man.
10: You're not.
12: I am. I'm sorry that your only friend is leaving.
10: You never even met this friend.
12: It's not true. I have.
10: Dang it.
13: Oh, that sucks.
12: I have met that friend.
10: Dang it.
11: And I haven't met him, but I know who he is.
10: Yeah. And so he's leaving.
12: Of course we know who his only friend is. It's only one of them.
10: I mean, That's true.
11: It's not hard to put two and two together.
10: The only people I see is Eddie, Mike, Brett, and then my other friend. And the only other friend is the only friend that has nothing to do with like any of the space I live in and work in. And then it was just, he's like, I'm moving. I was like, oh, all right, well, cool. But inside I was like, oh man.
12: That sucks.
10: Because my child is not old enough to have parents who I could even become friends with.
12: Yeah, but even that, dude, is tough.
10: You don't like them?
12: No, it's tough because like you're forced to kind of like them.
10: But then I have a chance. But it's like options presented to me.
12: Correct. Sometimes you hit it off. And it's natural and it's good.
10: Yeah.
12: Most of the time.
11: Well, and then sometimes the.
10: Sorry. You're just forced to.
11: And then as the kids grow, sometimes they grow apart.
10: That's okay. You had a shot. You have to run. So I even lost now a pickleball play. All my pickleball people are leaving.
13: Maddie, you're back in.
10: Eddie never played. Matt Overton, who played in the NFL but played pickleball, he moved back to Indianapolis.
12: He did?
11: He moved?
10: Yeah.
11: Hmm.
10: Our old intern, but he played in the NFL while he interned with us, moved back to Indianapolis.
12: Yes.
10: And he.
12: He would make copies and like bring us food and stuff.
10: And then when the season started, he went back to playing the NFL. So he's out. Brett plays paddle now more than pickleball.
12: Burge is on the road a lot.
10: George Burge is always gone.
12: Yeah.
10: Now what do? I'm auditioning new friends. But this one took a long time for me to call a friend. Like it took a year and a half for me to be like, oh, this is my friend. So if you see me crying over here, that's what's up, guys. You're listening to Bobby Bones.

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1: 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We'll talk about that next. 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
9: I'm Paul Wolf. 3 construction workers suffered non-life-threatening injuries when part of the new bridge on Stillwater Avenue in Old Town collapsed Thursday afternoon. Crews were pouring concrete for the bridge deck when it gave way into the Stillwater River. The temporary bridge carrying traffic remains safe and open. Maine DOT is investigating what caused the collapse. Hypodermic needles are now turning up along the Penobscot River outside of Bangor. Brewer and Orrington officials report 5 needles along their shores since July 30th. Brewer police found 3 the same day a child was poked by a needle along the Brewer Riverwalk. 3 people from New York and New Jersey are facing drug trafficking charges after a week-long investigation in downtown Bangor. MDEA says agents searching a hotel room found crack cocaine and more than $1,000 in suspected drug proceeds. And Maine Maritime Academy's new $330 million training ship arrived with more than 100 reported problems still needing attention. The captain of the state of Maine told trustees crews continue to find warranty issues. The company overseeing construction puts that number at 85 and says roughly 2/3 have been corrected. Academy officials say there's no safety concerns aboard the vessel.
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9: The Red Sox put an end to their slide after shutting out the Blue Jays 7-0 to wrap up their 4-game series in Toronto. Boston will visit the Pittsburgh Pirates for a 3-game set that starts tonight. And week 1 of the preseason began with the Patriots tying the Colts 13-13 at Gillette Stadium. New England will host the Eagles in week 2 next Saturday. Your exclusive AccuWeather forecast is next.
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15: Tell me something good.
12: This baby is doing well now, but they worried for a bit because during the 20-week ultrasound, so the baby had not been delivered yet, far from it, it was discovered that Theo had a severe birth defect where his intestines were developing outside of his body. So his parents went to Texas Children's Hospital in Houston, and they basically did this clinical trial surgery. So at 26 weeks, doctors did a surgery on baby inside the mom and closed his abdomen and basically put the organs back in.
16: It's wild.
12: So it would grow properly inside the mom. And so then they, you know, they wondered still, she had the baby, all good, 5 months old now, all good. And so it was one of the first times they had done this successfully, like to this level. That's crazy. I wonder how small the tools are.
16: Oh,
17: for the little tiny, tiny little baby.
12: Uh-huh.
17: That'd be super small.
18: Yeah.
17: I've never heard of a surgery for someone inside someone.
16: You haven't?
17: No.
16: Oh.
12: I haven't either.
16: Oh, y'all haven't?
12: No, your tone makes us feel stupid. But
16: sorry.
12: We'll take it.
16: No, this is a fascinating story, especially because it was a clinical trial at the time. But I've heard of them going in to do little things to the baby inside mom. I mean, it's fascinating, no matter if you've heard it before or not.
12: Yeah, we're stupid.
16: Sorry.
18: Yeah.
17: I feel
12: it was just the tone we were met with more than anything else.
16: Sometimes
12: you just feel it, just a thing.
16: So
12: big shout out to Texas Children's Hospital in Houston, the doctors there. I saw that on Good Morning America. That's what it's all about. Thank you.
13: That was Tell Me Something Good.
14: Bobby Bones.
13: The Friday morning dance party.
19: Coming up next.
12: I got two throwbacks we're going to start the dance party with, including a Clay Walker song. We'll also do some Toby Keith and some Aerosmith and some Shenandoah. I'm going to mix it up. It's the Friday morning dance party. It is next.
13: It's

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3: 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This happened with the song Baby One More Time. The bands that said, nah, we don't want that song. And then Britney had it. We'll do that. And then a really famous person that used to soak their feet in company toilets. It's all in Fun Fact Friday. That segment is next.
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15: I'm Paul Wolf. Every ICE enforcement officer in Maine now has a body-worn camera. Senator Susan Collins says the agents were fully equipped and trained as of 2 o'clock Thursday afternoon, more than 2 weeks ahead of the planned nationwide rollout. The ICE officer involved in last month's fatal Biddeford shooting was not wearing one. A worker at the Sappy Somerset Mill was hospitalized Thursday after suffering an electrical shock while working on a machine. Fire officials say the man was initially unconscious and not breathing, but his condition improved enough that he was taken by ambulance to the hospital instead of life flight. A company spokesperson says the worker was later in stable condition at a Portland hospital. Investigators say somebody intentionally set a fire inside a resident's room at a Waterville memory care facility. The sprinkler system snuffed out the fire before it could spread. No one was injured. And Bangor is planning a special meeting from Monday at 5:15 p.m. to reconsider the 30-year tax deal for the 30-unit homeless housing project it approved 6-3 on Monday. Three councilors who voted yes tell reporters they see no reason to change their vote. The meeting had not yet appeared on the official council calendar when reported.
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15: The Red Sox put an end to their slide after shutting out the Blue Jays 7-0 to wrap up their four-game series in Toronto. Boston will visit the Pittsburgh Pirates for a three-game set that starts tonight. And week one of the preseason began with the Patriots tying the Colts 13-13 at Gillette Stadium. New England will host the Eagles in week two next Saturday. Your exclusive AccuWeather forecast is next.
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3: The Crayola crayon peach, that color, was called flesh until 1962.
18: Oh, ew.
19: Oh, yeah, no.
3: You think you remember that?
19: I was going to say,
3: we're going to make the old jokes now.
19: Do remember using peach on flesh, like when I was coloring pictures.
3: Okay, fair enough.
19: That's what it was.
3: Why do you think they didn't continue using flesh?
18: Just appeal.
20: No.
3: Go ahead.
20: Because people have different skin colors.
3: That's it.
19: That's so true.
18: Well, that makes sense.
3: That's exactly it. Because they felt it was racist to consider that the flesh color.
18: Oh, I think of the word flesh, I think of like gross, like flesh eating skin.
3: Fair enough.
18: Skin. Like,
3: but it was peach though.
18: I get it now.
19: And you're it's right, Amy. The flesh is like the meat, mm-hmm. not the skin color.
3: But they're doing the skin color.
18: I get it now.
3: Yeah.
18: But Lunchbox is acting like I'm racist because I didn't think of that.
3: He did act like that. Yes, he did.
18: He's like, oh.
20: Well, I thought it was obvious.
3: Like, crazy
18: this
3: racist.
18: Is so obvious.
20: I thought it was the most obvious thing.
18: Well,
20: but
18: it is. I wasn't saying you're racist. Flesh is skin color. I guess, yes, the peachy color, that makes sense now. That is that, yes, yeah. that would go together. But I just, flesh, bleh.
3: There was a color called Indian Red for a long time until 1999. They changed that to chestnut.
19: Oh, that's smart.
3: Because they felt like...
19: Yep. It was racist.
18: It was Lunchbox? What was it?
3: I can't believe you were racist. Okay.
19: What about the Mexican color? Was there... they changed that one.
3: I didn't even make a joke because that would be racist. I'm just going to let you do your thing. Yeah, you just do your thing. Amy.
18: Apple founder Steve Jobs was known to soak his feet in company toilets to help relieve stress. Colleagues found the practice unsettling.
19: Yeah, that's weird.
3: Yeah.
19: You walk in on that.
18: I had to, yeah. once, when I read this one, I had to double fact check it. And
3: you double fact check that?
18: Yeah, because I found it so unbelievable.
3: Unbelievable?
18: So unbelievable.
19: Yeah, yeah, yeah.
18: And so I looked it up, and sure enough.
3: That's weird, huh?
18: Uh-huh. It was in a book written about him.
3: Jerry Seinfeld made at least $30,000 for every line he ever had on Seinfeld based on his salary. Jeez. In a show syndication.

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7: Yeah. Talking with Drew Scott, one half of the Property Brothers on HGTV. And he did Dancing with the Stars a couple years before I did. He's one of the guys that convinced me to do Dancing with the Stars. And we were talking about the real reason that he did that show.
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7: Who was your partner?
11: Emma Slater was my partner. But Frankie Muniz and I were the two that made it to the finals that were not dancers. And again, I'm not a good dancer in any way. But the Jordan Fisher, who won, is a professional dancer. He's a Disney kid and he's a dancer, a singer. And then Lindsey Stirling, who came second, is a dancing violinist. So there's no way that I was going to compete with Lindsey and Jordan with their grace and their movements. And Len, the one judge who was there for our season, he used to make fun of me. He said, "What's with your lobster claws? What are you always doing this with your hands? You look like lobster claws." And I'm like, "Well, I'm not graceful." So all I was doing it with Emma is I would do strength moves because I was stronger than all the other dancers. So I would pick her up and flip her. I would spin her around. At one point, the producer came over and said, "I think you're going to kill Emma. Can we be careful here?" And Emma's like, "No, more, more. It's so good." And we ended up being, I don't know what your dynamic is. Who was your partner?
7: Sharna.
11: Okay, yeah. So I don't know what your dynamic was, but like Emma and I were the funny duo. And so we had heart. We had a lot of heart, but just a lot of goofy moments that really people loved. But the only reason I did Dancing with the Stars, I don't know if I told you this, was it was just a few months before our wedding. And Linda and I were getting married. So this was 2008. This would have been 2017 or early 2018. And I said to them, "I'll do Dancing with the Stars, but Emma, you need to help teach Linda and me our first dance." And I didn't want to do like a boring first dance. I want to do a mashup of a few different songs. So we're going to start with the really like generic basic dance and then a scratch track. And then we moved into Genuine Pony. And then we did a couple other songs. So in our first dance, Sasha Farber and Emma Slater, they taught us the flips, the different moves. And it was just so much fun energy. And then they helped choreograph we had 10 bridesmaids and 10 groomsmen. They all came in and joined us for this big epic final dance. And it was the most fun dance party you would ever have at a wedding. I don't even remember half the wedding. I was so exhausted, but it was so much fun.
7: How did that turn out as far as the big wedding dance? Did everybody kind of nail it?
11: There are 5 siblings on her side. They're the 4 sisters and a brother. And so one of her sisters messed up because she started to come over for the group dance while Linda and I were still in the middle of our compilation single dance, just the two of us. And one of her other bridesmaids did the same thing. And then on my side, a bunch of my guys, they are not dancers. So they didn't screw it up, but it didn't look as good as what the girls were doing. But again, who cares? It was just for fun. Linda got her heel stuck in her dress. But even with her heel stuck in her dress, she still did. I did a spinning flip and she still did the whole thing and carried up the entire dance. So that's all I did. We just wanted fun. We were in Puglia. We went to Italy. We did our wedding was 10 days with all our family. We had 305 family and friends with us, and we just did every day was a different activity. Karaoke nights, the big party dance. We did another thing that was just basically like a friend of ours, if you've heard of Fitness Marshall on YouTube, He basically came out and did this big dance, and then we all took cake, and it was just a big, like, throwing cake at everyone party in the middle. Just goofing off like a bunch of kids. Bobby Bone,
7: come on. All right, more with Drew Scott from the Property Brothers in a second. I just want to know when he started to actually feel famous. That's coming up.

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14: I'm Paul Wolf. Three construction workers suffered non-life-threatening injuries when part of the new bridge on Stillwater Avenue in Old Town collapsed Thursday afternoon. Crews were pouring concrete for the bridge deck when it gave way into the Stillwater River. The temporary bridge carrying traffic remains safe and open. Maine DOT is investigating what caused the collapse. Hypodermic needles are now turning up along the Penobscot River outside of Bangor. Brewer and Orrington officials report five needles along their shores since July 30th. Brewer police found

0: 3, the same day a child was poked by a needle along the Brewer Riverwalk. 3 people from New York and New Jersey are facing drug trafficking charges after a week-long investigation in downtown Bangor. MDEA says agents searching a hotel room found crack cocaine and more than $1,000 in suspected drug proceeds. And Maine Maritime Academy's new $330 million training ship arrived with more than 100 reported problems still needing attention. The captain of the state of Maine told trustees crews continue to find warranty issues. The company overseeing construction puts that number at 85 and says roughly 2/3 have been corrected. Academy officials say there's no safety concerns aboard the vessel.
1: 97.1 The Bears Sports.
0: The Red Sox put an end to their slide after shutting out the Blue Jays 7-0 to wrap up their 4-game series in Toronto. Boston will visit the Pittsburgh Pirates for a 3-game set that starts tonight. And week one of the preseason began with the Patriots tying the Colts 13-13 at Gillette Stadium. New England will host the Eagles in Week 2 next Saturday. Your exclusive AccuWeather forecast is next.
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7: Emily Christman in North Carolina was driving to a friend's house when it was a bad storm. Rain, thunder, lightning. She loses control of her car off the side of the road, 30 feet down into a culvert. No one sees her. Luckily, when she crashed, her Apple Watch, boom, sent a signal to emergency personnel. They called her phone. They're like, where are you? She's like, I don't know. I'm crashed. And the lady stayed on the phone with her, and the Apple Watch led the rescuers right to her.
3: That's awesome. That's cool. But also, you know, they're tracking us for everything else, too.
8: Of course.
9: Yeah, but if it saves your life.
3: Yeah.
8: And how does it work? Like, is it?
3: I don't know how radio works. Just so you know, I don't know how a car works. I don't know how radio works.
8: Like, how does it know that you crashed and you're not on a roller coaster?
7: I think the impact. Like the
3: Yeah, but a roller coaster impact, though, sometimes.
8: Do you know what I mean?
3: Maybe it does. Maybe there are roller coasters that when people get off, there are paramedics waiting because they thought.
8: It was a car accident.
3: It was a car accident. Yeah, let's see. Sample changes in motion, cabin pressure, sound pressure. All of those, because the Apple Watch uses a high-force G-force accelerator, a three-axis gyroscope, a barometer, a microphone, GPS, combined with advanced motion algorithms.
9: Oh, dang, okay. Well, that makes sense.
3: And mostly just the government watching through the whole yeah. time. Yeah. Okay, there you go. That's what it's all about.
4: That was Tell Me Something Good.

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3: 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and crying and crying, and my husband and I didn't know what to do, and so we actually took her to the urgent care because we couldn't figure out what was wrong, and it turns out she was just hungry. So anyways, you're doing a good job.
4: That's funny.
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4: Same deal.
6: You're right, yeah.
5: 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Well, park starts right up. Yeah. I didn't feed the baby. It was one time. It was one miss. And that's on me. But I've learned, and I will be a better dad because of it. So thank you for sharing that story. 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
5: I'm Paul Wolf. Every ICE enforcement officer in Maine now has a body-worn camera. Senator Susan Collins says the agents were fully equipped and trained as of 2 o'clock Thursday afternoon, more than 2 weeks ahead of the planned nationwide rollout. The ICE officer involved in last month's fatal Biddeford shooting was not wearing one. A worker at the Sappy Somerset Mill was hospitalized Thursday after suffering an electrical shock while working on a machine. Fire officials say the man was initially unconscious and not breathing, but his condition improved enough that he was taken by ambulance to the hospital instead of life flight. A company spokesperson says the worker was later in stable condition at a Portland hospital. Investigators say somebody intentionally set a fire inside a resident's room at a Waterville memory care facility. The sprinkler system snuffed out the fire before it could spread. No one was injured. And Bangor is planning a special meeting from Monday at 5:15 p.m. to reconsider the 30-year tax deal for the 30-unit homeless housing project it approved 6-3 on Monday. Three councilors who voted yes tell reporters they see no reason to change their vote. The meeting had not yet appeared on the official council calendar when reported.
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5: The Red Sox put an end to their slide after shutting out the Blue Jays 7-0 to wrap up their four-game series in Toronto. Boston will visit the Pittsburgh Pirates for a three-game set that starts tonight. And week one of the preseason began with the Patriots tying the Colts 13-13 at Gillette Stadium. New England will host the Eagles in Week 2 next Saturday. Your exclusive AccuWeather forecast is next.
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7: What is the most addictive snack? I'll go first. I had two full sleeves of Ritz crackers last night at about 2 a.m. To me, that's the most addictive. It's a Ritz cracker. I have to not buy multiple boxes at once because I will eat multiple boxes at once. I could go full dinner on just Ritz crackers.
8: Nothing on it, just the cracker?
7: I don't need anything on it.
9: Oh, yeah, because you can't really add cheese.
8: Oh, that's true. You can have easy cheese, right? Because that's not real cheese.
7: I don't need any of that. I don't need any.
9: Just like this.
7: To me, that is the most addictive snack. Mm-hmm. Ritz cracker. You?
9: Chips and salsa.
8: Hey.
10: Oh,
9: I mean,
10: yeah.
9: It's hard to stop.
7: Mm-hmm.
9: Like, obviously at a restaurant before the meal, but
7: that's what I don't like about it, because then I don't eat the real food. I do that a lot.
9: But even at home, if I bust it out as a snack, it's more like, okay, I'll just pour this much salsa, and then I'll be like, oh, okay, I'll pour a little more.
7: Eddie?
8: Ice cream. Rocky Road ice cream. Like, if I buy a tub, I can probably eat the whole tub. I have to stop myself from eating the whole tub. Like, I love it so much that I'll be hurting. My stomach will hurt, but I can eat the whole tub of ice cream.
7: Yeah, I don't feel great today. I had two whole sleeves. So, yeah, we do that. But, okay, we got ice cream. We got chips and salsa. We got Ritz crackers. You?
10: Jalapeno chips. You open that bag and you take that first bite and you get a little spice on your tongue. You're like, oh, give me another one. Oh, give me another one.
8: Like kettle chips?
10: Yeah.
9: Oh, yeah, like Miss Vicky's.
10: They are so freaking good.
7: I think I've had them, but you saying it doesn't make
9: if you saw the packaging. Yeah.
7: I'm sure I've had them.
8: It's like a potato chip, but harder.
11: Yes.
9: Yeah, like a
11: it's
9: kettle
11: crunchier.
9: Chip.
11: Yeah.
7: It's like a potato chip, but heroin feels like.
9: There is something sprinkled on there that is crack-like.
8: Uh-huh. Like Doritos, man.
9: And when there's that spice, it's almost like it makes you keep eating more because you think it's going to help, but it doesn't. It just gets worse.
7: Raymundo, most addictive snack.
12: Well, for me, it's cookie dough. It's supposed to eventually be the cookies that get baked, but if my wife says, hey, you can just have one of these and then let me make the rest of them, I'll be like, all right, cool. I mean, I'll end up eating the whole things. And she's like, I'm not going to bake two pieces of cookie dough. You might as well just eat the whole package.
7: So it's just really just cookie dough that's in the plastic wrap?
12: Yeah, it's supposed to turn into a cookie once you bake it, but it never makes
7: yeah,
12: it.
7: Yeah, I'm familiar with that process scientifically.
12: Yes. Yes, the dough gets all eaten before it ever makes it in the oven.
7: Can that make you sick, though?
9: That
8: I think it's bad for you.
10: No, there's some that say these are okay to eat raw. Like there's, but I don't know what brand it is, but it says on the package, you're able to eat this raw. And they are delicious.
9: But also, I know it's not advised at all, but since I was a child, I have had cookie dough, homemade cookie dough, where I've put the eggs in myself, and I just eat it anyway.
7: It says raw cookie dough can make you sick. It contains two main risky ingredients, raw eggs, which can carry salmonella, and raw flour, which can be contaminated with E. coli. So it eliminates those two once cooked.
9: Yeah. But it's the risk we take.
7: Yeah. Okay. Mike D?
13: Oh, Cool Ranch Doritos. I could eat a whole bag in a sitting. Yes. It's something about that flavor, just like your mouth just needs it.
7: Nobody went Pringles.
8: No, I can do without Pringles.
9: Oh, ooh, sour cream and onion Pringles?
7: I do like a Pringle because I like you can put the whole chip in your mouth on your tongue. It just sits there kind of perfectly. But
9: I don't ever put one at a time. It's always more like three because that crunch.
10: Oh, the snack, the stack.
9: Ah. Do you do one at a time?
7: Yeah.
9: Oh.
7: Yeah, I'm not a psycho killer.
9: Whoa.
7: Yeah, like, I don't
9: that makes me psychotic.
7: Yeah, I don't murder animals or anything. Yeah.
9: Wow.
7: Yeah.
9: It's never a single. It's either two, three, four.
7: You ever put chips in a sandwich?
9: Oh yeah.
8: Oh, that's the best. Oh,
7: back in the day, Doritos and a bologna sandwich.
8: Yes.
7: Yeah.
9: Oh, mine was at our house, it was white bread, mayonnaise, and then sour cream and onion chips. Smash it together.
8: Ours was a tuna sandwich with Lay's regular potato chips in it. Oh, so good.
9: That makes me want this right now.
7: Roll it all in, boys. I mean, we got everybody's snack here of the morning. Here we go. Bobby Bones Show. Let's play Jelly Roll Liar, Bobby Bones Show.

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9: Abby's getting married early next year. Are you going to want gifts?
11: Oh, I haven't thought about it, but yeah. I mean, who doesn't want some gifts?
9: Well, I was reading about the no wedding gifts trend is growing.
11: Oh,
12: is it?
13: Yeah, get on that, Abby.
14: What? Yeah.
9: No, I don't know. What, you guys are getting married when?
11: April.
9: Of next year. It says the no wedding gifts trend is growing, with more couples telling guests they don't want presents, cash, or registry items.
12: Wow. I thought that was just like a you thing.
9: Well, I was doing it before. It was cool.
12: I know.
9: Yeah.
12: But I've never been invited to any other wedding except yours that has done that.
9: Has done.
12: No gifts.
13: No gifts. That was nice.
12: Oh, you did let us do gifts.
9: Well, what happened was, no gifts, please. And I believe it was Amy and another person said, if you don't provide some sort of registry at all, people are going to get you a bunch of crap you don't want, because they're going to feel they have to get a gift. So we did a low-cost registry.
12: Oh, gosh, yeah.
9: We got 10,000 coffee mugs, and we're still not rid of all the coffee mugs.
12: Okay. Then when it came time for baby shower, no gifts.
13: Oh, yeah. That's
12: okay,
13: right.
12: That's what it was. But and that you didn't originally want to do it for your wedding, and we had to basically strong-arm you.
9: Bad, but Eddie got me a juicer.
13: You remembered.
9: Yeah, of course.
13: Good, good, good. And do you use that every day?
9: No, we never use it.
13: Okay.
9: Yeah, we. Wonderful. I think eventually we ended up donating it, but in your name.
13: To who?
9: Less fortunate that likes to juice.
13: That's great.
9: Yeah, yeah. And Amy got me a clock.
12: What?
9: Oh, no, that's me that got you the expensive clock, and you never used it, and it hid in your closet forever. Yeah. That's what I remember about that.
12: I know.
9: Got that one.
12: I love how this story
9: walked into that one, didn't we?
12: Has wings because it's flying into the. Not the truth.
9: The New York Post has a story that guests are sick of buying gifts off a registry. Newlyweds agree. They say no gifts. Abby, I encourage you, if you want gifts, have gifts.
11: Okay. I mean, I can see why, though, because it does get expensive. If you're, like, already coming to the wedding and, like, flights and hotels, and then you have to get them a gift, too.
9: But if you're having a home wedding and most people live in the town where you live, that's okay. And also, people are going to buy you gifts regardless. So... the registry is also kind of fun because you can go and just take the little gun and
13: It's like supermarket, like supermarket sweep. You can just zap everything.
14: Zoom, zoom.
9: I think, though, now the move is to have a registry and then have like a button you can click to donate toward little funds. So it's just money that you can use.
12: Is it because people are getting married older and they already have things to start their life? Because the registry is for you're starting your life. Like you don't have the silverware, the plates, the dishes and... you know,
9: I think that could be part of it, but also think the technology allows us to give money so much easier online as well. When back in the day, if there was a registry, we really just couldn't go click, click, Apple Pay over to somebody with $80, you know, towards your honeymoon fund. Because that's really where that money's going to help the most. The things that you're trying to do after you get married. You're an adult. You got most stuff you need, right?
11: Yeah.
13: Yeah, but Abby has two cars.
9: Yeah, yeah. She has two cars herself, not even her, right. her fiance.
11: No, but I like how, like, if I get a blender, then I'll think of you every time I make a smoothie.
9: You won't. You'll donate it to the less fortunate.
13: That's what you did with mine.
9: That's what I did with Eddie's. I stopped homeless guy. Would you like this blender that needs power?
13: Like, no. What am I going to do with that?
9: No.
13: Idiot.
9: So, okay, I just wondered. You haven't set up anything yet?
11: No, but I'll do one. I've always wanted to do the little gun thing. You go through the
9: then
11: store.
9: Then you should absolutely do it. If you've always wanted to do it.
11: Just for fun.
9: That's the Knot says the average person spends about $610 just to attend a wedding. Travel, gift. I don't know what
12: else. They travel by car.
9: Yeah. Or do they hire a horse and carriage for that whole ride? That is crazy. Bobby Bones.

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23: I'm Paul Wolf. Three construction workers suffered non-life-threatening injuries when part of the new bridge on Stillwater Avenue in Old Town collapsed Thursday afternoon. Crews were pouring concrete for the bridge deck when it gave way into the Stillwater River. The temporary bridge carrying traffic remained safe and open. Maine DOT is investigating what caused the collapse. Hypodermic needles are now turning up along the Penobscot River outside of Bangor. Brewer and Orrington officials report five needles along their shores since July 30th. Brewer police found three the same day a child was poked by a needle along the Brewer Riverwalk. Three people from New York and New Jersey are facing drug trafficking charges after a week-long investigation in downtown Bangor. MDEA says agents searching a hotel room found crack cocaine and more than $1,000 in suspected drug proceeds. And Maine Maritime Academy's new $330 million training ship arrived with more than 100 reported problems still needing attention. The captain of the state of Maine told trustees crews continue to find warranty issues. The company overseeing construction puts that number at 85 and says roughly two-thirds have been corrected. Academy officials say there's no safety concerns aboard the vessel.
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23: The Red Sox put an end to their slide after shutting out the Blue Jays 7-0 to wrap up their four-game series in Toronto. Boston will visit the Pittsburgh Pirates for a three-game set that starts tonight. And week one of the preseason began with the Patriots tying the Colts 13-13 at Gillette Stadium. New England will host the Eagles in week two next Saturday. Your exclusive AccuWeather forecast is next.
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1: This baby is doing well now. They worried for a bit because During the 20-week ultrasound, so the baby had not been delivered yet, far from it, it was discovered that Theo had a severe birth defect where his intestines were developing outside of his body. So his parents went to Texas Children's Hospital in Houston, and they basically did this clinical trial surgery. So at 26 weeks, doctors did a surgery on baby inside the mom and closed his abdomen and basically put the organs back in.
2: It's wild.
1: So it would grow properly inside the mom. And so then they, you know, they wondered still, she had the baby, all good, 5 months old now, all good. And so it was one of the first times they had done this successfully, like to this level. That's crazy. I wonder how small the tools are.
2: Oh.
3: For the little tiny little tiny baby?
1: Uh-huh.
3: That'd be super small.
4: Yeah.
3: I've never heard of a surgery for someone inside someone.
2: You haven't?
3: No.
2: Oh.
1: I haven't either.
2: Oh, y'all haven't?
1: No, your tone makes us feel stupid. But.
2: Sorry.
1: No, yeah, it's okay. We'll take it.
2: No, this is a fascinating story, especially because it was a clinical trial at the time. But I've heard of them going in to do little things to the baby inside mom. I mean, it's fascinating, no matter if you've heard it before or not.
1: Yeah, we're stupid.
2: Sorry.
4: Yeah,
3: I feel
1: it was just the tone we were met with more than anything else. I
2: mean, oh, it was
1: sometimes
2: more like
1: you just feel it, just a thing.
2: Yeah.
1: So big shout out to Texas Children's Hospital in Houston and the doctors there. I saw that on Good Morning America. That's what it's all about. Thank you.
27: That was Tell Me Something Good.

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1: That's the Friday morning dance party.
2: Yeah. Coming up next.
3: We're going to play easy trivia. Let's get loose here, Amy. What two internet stars named Alex got into a feud in 2026?
4: Alex Earl and Alex Cooper.
3: Correct. Wow. Abby, what singer's movie released this year is now the highest grossing biopic of all time?
5: Michael Jackson.
3: Correct. Lunchbox, this year, what HBO show starring Zendaya had its series finale?
6: Euphoria.
3: Correct. Easy trivia, Eddie. Who won the World Cup this year?
7: Spain.
3: Correct. Yeah, good. All right, so that's easy, right?
4: Yeah.
7: Pretty easy.
3: Okay. We're going to play the real game, Easy Trivia. Easy Trivia is next.
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6: Another round of easy trivia. The category is Animal Kingdom. Eddie, what do caterpillars turn into?
8: Butterflies.
6: Correct. Amy, what animal is known as man's best friend?
9: A dog.
6: Correct. Abby, how you doing?
10: Good.
6: Good.
10: I'm here.
6: Oh, boy. Take a deep breath.
10: Oh, boy.
6: Woo. All right. What's that baby cat called?
10: A kitten.
6: Correct. Lunchbox, what animal is known for hopping around and carrying a baby in its pouch?
11: That is definitely a kangaroo.
6: Good. Now, round one, nobody goes home. Luckily, nobody missed. If you do miss from here out, you'll hear this.
12: You've been boned.
6: This season, and Eddie is the champion. He's wearing the tiara. Eddie has 2 points, and nobody else is on the board.
8: Come on, guys. Let's go.
6: All right. Abby, you doing good?
10: Yep. All right. Great.
6: Famous folklore, Eddie.
8: Okay.
6: According to folklore, what do you find at the end of a rainbow?
8: A pot of gold.
6: Correct. Amy, what mythical creature is said to have a horn on its forehead?
9: A unicorn.
6: Correct. Abby, according to folklore, what creature is said to live under bridges and demand a toll?
10: A troll?
6: Correct.
10: Okay.
11: Wow.
8: I didn't know that.
6: According to folklore, Lunchbox, what food is often used to ward off vampires?
11: Oh, onions.
9: Oof.
6: Close.
12: You've been booed.
6: So you kind of knew it. You jumped too early. It is
9: garlic.
11: I wouldn't have got that.
9: Really?
6: But you said onions, so you knew it was that. You knew it was that ballpark.
11: Well, right. What I'm saying is, you said I jumped too quick, but I wouldn't have got to garlic. I thought, the only thing I thought was onion. I was like, oh, that's it.
6: Okay. Lunchbox is out.
11: Wow, that was tough.
6: Eddie.
8: Yeah.
6: Artists with cowboy hats. Which country singer is known for hits like Mud on the Tires?
8: Mud on the Tires. That's Brad Paisley.
6: Correct. Amy, what country singer is known for songs like Small Town Boy and Where's a Cowboy Hat?
9: There's just a small town boy like me. Is that the title of it? The riding room, baby, cruising.
6: What country singer is known for songs like Small Town Boy?
9: Yeah, Dustin Lynch.
6: Correct.
8: Nice.
6: Abby, what country singer is known for Sold, the Grundy County Auction incident, and is famous for his cowboy hat in the 90s?
10: John Michael Montgomery.
6: Correct. The next category is outer space. Eddie, what's the only planet in our solar system known to support life?
8: Earth.
6: Correct. Amy, what planet is famous for its large rings?
8: Why are you dancing?
9: Because I'm channeling my song I sing to myself about Saturn.

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1: 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And I give it 4 out of 5. 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
7: 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Yay!
8: The Crayola crayon peach, that color, was called flesh until 1962.
9: Oh,
10: ew. Oh, yeah, no.
8: You think you remember that?
10: I was going to say,
8: we're going to make the old jokes now.
10: I do remember using peach on flesh, like when I was coloring pictures.
8: Okay, fair enough.
10: That's what it was.
8: Why do you think they didn't continue using flesh?
9: Just appeal.
11: No.
8: Go ahead.
11: Because people have different skin colors.
8: That's it.
10: That's so true.
9: That makes sense.
8: That's exactly it. Because they felt it was racist to consider that the flesh color.
9: Oh, I think of the word flesh, I think of like gross, like flesh eating
8: fair enough.
9: Skin. Like,
8: but it was peach, though.
9: Okay, I get it now.
10: And you're right, Amy. The flesh is like the meat, mm-hmm. not the skin color.
8: But they're doing the skin color.
9: I get it now.
8: Yeah.
9: But Lunchbox is acting like I'm racist because I didn't think of that.
8: He did act like that. Yes, he did.
9: He's like,
11: well, I mean, I thought it was obvious.
8: Like, crazy
9: this
8: racist.
9: Is so obvious.
11: I thought it was the most obvious thing.
9: Well,
11: but
9: it is. I wasn't saying you're racist. Flesh is skin color. I guess, yes, the peachy color, that makes sense now. That is that, yes, yeah. that would go together. But I just, flesh, bleh.
8: There was a color called Indian Red for a long time until 1999. They changed that to chestnut.
10: Oh, that's smart.
8: Because they felt like... Yep.
10: It was racist.
9: It was Lunchbox?
8: Was
9: it?
8: I can't believe it, you racist. Okay.
10: What about the Mexican color? Was there... they changed that one.
8: I didn't even make a joke because that would be racist. I'm just going to let you do your thing.
10: Yeah,
8: you just do your thing. Amy.
9: Apple founder Steve Jobs was known to soak his feet in company toilets to help relieve stress. Colleagues found the practice unsettling.
10: Yeah, that's weird.
8: Yeah.
10: You walk in on that.
9: I had to, once when I read this one, I had to double fact check it. And
8: you double fact check that?
9: Yeah, because I found it so unbelievable.
8: Unbelievable?
9: So unbelievable.
10: Yeah.
9: And so I looked it up, and sure enough.
8: That's weird, huh?
9: Uh-huh. It was in a book written about him.
8: Jerry Seinfeld made at least $30,000 for every line he ever had on Seinfeld based on his salary. Jeez. In a show syndication deal. So for every line, he made at least 30 grand.
10: That's awesome.
8: All money in. I know. Lunchbox?
11: In 1889.

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1: 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Lunchbox will tell us this story coming up next in our segment called Tell Me Something Good.
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12: Today brings mostly sunny skies along with a gentle breeze and a chance of a passing shower in some areas. The temperature will reach a high of 77. Tonight, expect clear skies with a low of 53. Looking ahead to tomorrow, it'll be a comfortable day with plenty of sunshine, making for a beautiful start to the weekend with a high of 80. As for Sunday, it'll be a pleasant day with a mix of sun and clouds and a high of 78. For Blueberry Broadcasting, I'm AccuWeather meteorologist Jason Caterina.

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1: Today brings mostly sunny skies along with a gentle breeze and a chance of a passing shower in some areas. The temperature will reach a high of 77. Tonight, expect clear skies with a low of 53. Looking ahead to tomorrow, it'll be a comfortable day with plenty of sunshine, making for a beautiful start to the weekend with a high of 80. As for Sunday, it'll be a pleasant day with a mix of sun and clouds and a high of 78. For Blueberry Broadcasting, I'm at

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1: 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Ashley Cook, her self-titled album, is out now. 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
1: 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Today he dropped a stripped version of that, stripping it down to just the guitar. Blake Shelton, 9 songs in a row. Jason Aldean.
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10: From the Hammond Lumber Company Weather Desk.
11: This afternoon, we can expect mostly sunny skies with a breeze and a chance of a shower in spots. The temperature will reach a high of 77. Tonight will be clear with a low of 52. Tomorrow's looking comfortable with

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1: 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Their new album is out next Friday and revealed the only collaboration on the project is with none other than Cody Johnson. It's Dan and Shay. I got

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1: 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Luke setting the date for May 1st at Gillette Stadium next year. Meanwhile, in town tomorrow night, Maine Savings Amphitheater in Bangor, Riley Green on 97.1 The Bear.

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3: From the Hammond Lumber Company Weather Desk.
4: This afternoon, we can expect mostly sunny skies with a breeze and a chance of a shower in spots. The temperature will reach a high of 77. Tonight will be clear with a low of 52. Tomorrow's looking comfortable with plenty of sunshine, making for a beautiful start to the weekend with a high of 79. On Sunday, we'll see a mix of sun and clouds with a high of 80. For Blueberry Broadcasting, I'm AccuWeather meteorologist Jason Caterina.

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2: 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Hotter than the red on a cattle brand. Cause she's a gold digger with a quick trigger. 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Now he's a double wide on the county line. Sipping on a six pack of Lone Star Light. She did him dirty, took him.

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2: 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He'll be appearing on Dan and Shay's new album, Young, the only collaboration on the project. They revealed that yesterday. The new album is out next Friday. Dan and Shay coming up. 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
1: 97.1, the Bear, Maine's new country leader. Ella on top of the charts again this week with Morgan Wallen, I Can't Love You Anymore, the number one song in all the land. And Bobby Bones is counting them down this weekend with the top 30 countdown starting at 6 tomorrow morning on 97.1, the Bear.

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19: From the Hammond Lumber Company Weather Desk.
20: This afternoon, we can expect mostly sunny skies with a breeze and a chance of a shower in spots. The temperature will reach a high of 77. Tonight will be clear with a low of 52. Tomorrow's looking comfortable with plenty.

of sunshine, making for a beautiful start to the weekend with a high of 79. On Sunday, we'll see a mix of sun and clouds with a high of 80. For Blueberry Broadcasting, I'm AccuWeather meteorologist Jason Caterina.

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caps rolling over, laid back in a thrift store beach chair, dropping limes in a Corona. But she looks back, yeah, she throws me a kiss like, honey, I sure want you. And it's 103 between her and me, and only 92 in Daytona. And

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1: 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Luke setting the date for May 1st, Gillette Stadium next year. Meanwhile, tomorrow night, he takes to the stage at Maine Savings Amphitheater in Bangor. 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
1: From the Hammond Lumber Company Weather Desk.
15: Tonight will be clear with a low of 52. Tomorrow is expected to be comfortable with plenty of sunshine, making for a beautiful start to the weekend. The high will reach 79.

Tomorrow night will be mainly clear with a low of 53. Moving on to Sunday, we can expect a mix of sun and clouds with a high of 80. Looking ahead to Monday, it will be cloudy and cooler with a brief shower or two and a high of 68. For Blueberry Broadcasting, I'm AccuWeather meteorologist Jason Caterina.

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12: Tonight will be clear with a low of 52. Tomorrow is expected to be comfortable with plenty of sunshine, making for a beautiful start to the weekend. The high will reach 79. Tomorrow night will be mainly clear with a low of 53. Moving on to Sunday, we can expect a mix of sun and clouds with a high of 80. Looking ahead to Monday, it will be cloudy and cooler with a brief shower or two and a high of 68. For Blueberry Broadcasting, I'm AccuWeather meteorologist Jason Caterina.

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2: From the Hammond Lumber Company Weather Desk.
11: Tonight will be clear with a low of 52. Tomorrow is expected to be comfortable with plenty of sunshine, making for a beautiful start to the weekend. The high will reach 79. Tomorrow night will be mainly clear with a low of 53. Moving on to Sunday, we can expect a mix of sun and clouds with a high of 80. Looking ahead to Monday, it will be cloudy and cooler with a brief shower or two and a high of 68. For Blueberry Broadcasting, I'm AccuWeather meteorologist Jason Caterina.

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1: From the Hammond Lumber Company Weather Desk.
13: Tonight will be clear with a low of 52. Tomorrow is expected to be comfortable with plenty of sunshine, making for a beautiful start to the weekend. The high will reach 79. Tomorrow night will be mainly clear with a low of 53. Moving on to Sunday, we can expect a mix of sun and clouds with a high of 80. Looking ahead to Monday, it will be cloudy and cooler with a brief shower or two and a high of 68. For Blueberry Broadcasting, I'm AccuWeather meteorologist Jason Caterina.

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6: Overnight will be clear with a low of 53. Saturday is expected to be comfortable with plenty of sun, making for a beautiful start to the weekend. High temperatures will reach 79 degrees. Saturday night will be mainly clear with a low of 53. On Sunday, anticipate a mix of sun and clouds with a high of 80. As we head into Monday, the weather will be cloudy and cooler with a chance of a brief shower or two. Highs will reach 68 degrees. For Blueberry Broadcasting, I'm AccuWeather meteorologist Jason Caterina.

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